That is too sweet. It is the 7 o'clock hour on your Wednesday night. Hello, everyone. I'm Jesse. I hope you're having a wonderful week. We are officially halfway through. We have a lot of great music coming up for you this hour. Alex Warren, some Maneskin, Pink Pantheress. There is Maroon 5, Yellow Card, Billie Eilish, Taylor Swift, and a whole lot more. Right now, this is Gracie Abrams with Hit the Wall on My 95.7.

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fly on my drive to the top. 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And it matters more because I had it. 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

Fall Out Boy, today's best music, My 95.7. That is my songs, Know What You Did in the Dark. Oh, yes. Turning it over to Noah Kahan. This is The Great Divide.

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1: Benson Boone with Beautiful Things, taking us now to the 8 o'clock hour on your Wednesday night. Still ahead, Jack Harlow, Ella Langley, some Katy Perry, Harry Styles, Lady Gaga, Miles Smith, there's Kid Rock, Turnstile, and a whole lot more. Right now to a new dynamic duo. This is Tyla with Zara Larsson. She did it again on My 95.7.

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Lumineers right there. That is Ho-Hey on My95.7. I just learned something interesting about Zara Larsson. I didn't realize her song Lush Life came out a million years ago, and she was on some, like, show where writers wrote for her. Interesting.

Daddy Swims Lose Control, taking us to the 9 o'clock hour on your Wednesday night. Coming up, we have some somber Zed. Madonna with Sabrina Carpenter. There's a lot of Bella K. Tayo, Cruz, Halsey, Ariana Grande, and a whole lot more. Kicking off the 9 o'clock hour right now, it's Olivia Dean, Man I Need on My 95.7.

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1: Big X the Plug right there with Bailey Zimmerman, who seems to have found himself in some trouble. I think he might be facing felony charges for destroying a hotel room. Bailey Zimmerman, that is. That's who I'm talking about. And injuring maybe some of his staff. I don't know. There's this whole thing going on. But he has some upcoming performances, so I'm curious to see how that will, you know, impact those. Don't be naughty, sir. It's not very nice. Coming up for you this hour, Noah Kahan, Adele, Sabrina Carpenter, Bruno Mars, Daughtry, Ed Sheeran, 3 Days Grace, and a whole lot more. Right now, this is Teddy Swims, Mr. Know-It-All on My 95.7.

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We're going to turn it over right now to our girl, Ella Langley. It's Choosing Texas.

Oh, taking us to the 11 o'clock hour with his new song, Sexy For Me, on My95.7. Coming up, George Ezra, Zara Larsson. There's Meghan Trainor, Taylor Swift, One Republic, some Justin Bieber, Olivia Rodrigo, Bruno Mars, and so much more. Here's Dexter in the Moon Rock. This is called Freaking Out, My95.7.

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our girl Taylor Swift does it again. Love that song endlessly. So good. It's always on repeat. I Knew It, I Knew You from the Toy Story 5 soundtrack. Here's a nice throwback for you. It's Pitbull and Kesha. This is Timber.

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That is Imagine Dragons with Radioactive, today's best music, My 95.7. That is all for me tonight. I am Jesse. Thank you so much for listening along with me. I will be back tomorrow night at 7 p.m. for your Wednesday edition of today's best music. Tonight, I'm going to leave you with some somber. It's Homewrecker on My 95.7. Have a great night, everyone.

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0: It's my morning show on 95.7 Bella K. I love it. I love
1: what
0: it. I love it before that. It is Rich and Dina. Good morning. Nice to have you along at 9 minutes after 6 o'clock. Some patchy fog. That stuff should burn off. It already is kind of here in downtown Duluth. Otherwise, cloudy today through mid-morning. Gradual clearing. That's already happening too. It's not mid-morning, but we already got some sun down here this morning. 68 for a high. Clear and 49 tonight. Cloudy. Becoming mostly sunny during the afternoon for our Friday tomorrow. And a high of 68. I'm ready for Friday. Bring on the Friday.
1: Are you ready for Friday?
0: I'm ready for Friday. You're ready for Friday. You got a big vacation next week.
1: It is not
0: a big vacation for Dina.
1: We don't mix non-fun things with fun things. That is
0: yeah,
1: not
0: we
1: a
0: do.
1: Vacation.
0: No, it's like a vacation.
1: Not.
0: I got you down for a vacation next week.
1: No, that is not a vacation.
0: Oh, so you're coming in Monday?
1: No.
0: Okay, then you're on vacation.
1: I am not on vacation. 50 at the airport, 46 in Superior, and 50 downtown.
0: All right. Hey, coming up morning on the My Morning Show, more chances to win. We got some stuff to give away. We've got news updates with Natalie at Northern News Now. Bruce of the Siskies will be in with 60-second sports each hour. Nice and short.
1: 65 seconds.
0: We also get to all of our normal Thursday things.
1: Yes.
0: Can't believe next week is the 4th of July already.
1: That is crazy.
0: Hopefully that corn
1: just
0: is
1: come so fast.
0: Hopefully the corn is knee high.
1: What?
0: Don't you know the corn of the cob has to be knee high by the 4th of July.
1: Yeah.
0: How is the corn people out already? That's what I want to know.
1: I was actually thinking about that yesterday when I saw the stands.
0: Like, if it's only knee high at the 4th of July, how are they out right now?
1: I don't know.
0: They must be getting the corn from south.
1: Somewhere else. But yeah, I thought
0: not
1: the stands
0: Minnesota.
1: Were pretty early when I saw that.
0: Yeah.
1: And then another note.
0: Uh-huh.
1: Do you have any of those army worms at your house?
0: No.
1: Oh,
0: I'm against
1: my.
0: Them. I'm against those things.
1: Do you remember back in the 80s?
0: I remember as a child, you couldn't walk down the street.
1: And the road was moving and you could hear go pop, pop, pop,
0: the
1: pop.
0: The road was moving?
1: Yes, because there was so many of them. You could hear your pop, pop, pop, pop underneath your
0: tire. How was the road moving?
1: And you had to wash your car. I'm ignoring you. And we had to wash the car all the time because it would just get everywhere. It was so disgusting.
0: It stunk on the side of my house one year. I remember it was so bad because there were so many dead army worms there and it just reeked.
1: And it'd go up your siding and you have to scrub the side of your house. It was miserable.
0: Yeah.
1: And I have some at my house.
0: I thought it was like the end of the world or something at that time. They were hanging from the trees and falling down and drop on your head.
1: It was so gross. And yesterday I ran by one of my trees outside my door and it was all wet. And I thought I had one on the back of my neck because that's where they kind of been hanging.
0: In the back of your neck?
1: I thought I did. I was peeling all over. No, they're hanging on this tree.
0: You're so confusing.
1: And it's so disgusting because you throw these little interjections in my story when I'm trying to tell one.
0: Your stories are whack.
1: You are so sweet. Anyways, yes, I'm not a fan of them.
0: No, I don't think anybody is.
1: No.
0: I don't think there's a good purpose for them.
1: But you haven't seen any at your house?
0: None. Once. Not a one.
1: Have you gone in the woods at all?
0: I live in the city.
1: I know, but
0: so you there's no woods
1: have
0: at my
1: some
0: house.
1: Woods
0: well, a little
1: in your
0: bit behind my house, but no, I don't like hang out there.
1: That they
0: like,
1: could hover on.
0: No, there just really hasn't been any.
1: Ugh.
0: And I got a big yard. Like there's a lot of space back there. There's just not. There's no army worms.
1: Well, be grateful because it's not fun.
0: No. All right. Let's get to it. 12 minutes after 6, Black Eyed Peas and JT. Where is the love? It's My 95.7.

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0: 95.7, today's best music. I'm not sure why that one didn't become a big hit for him. It just didn't, but it's a catchy little ditty. Ed Sheeran, Sapphire. Ed, of course, will be in Minneapolis on August 15th. Speaking of concerts in the cities, last night was the big Lionel Richie show. I gave him a bunch of tickets to with Earth, Wind & Fire. Saw some reviews. Earth, Wind & Fire was really good. That was cool. And then Lionel Richie goes out on stage, and just under an hour later, he had to leave. He got sick, and last I heard, he was in the hospital in the Twin Cities.
1: That's terrible.
0: I mean, he's getting up there in age and stuff, but last night was the kickoff to his tour too, so it's night number one.
1: Oh no!
0: So who knows what's going to happen? But
1: I wish him the best.
0: Yeah, that's too bad. Disappointing. It's disappointing for the people who went down to the show too.
1: Absolutely,
0: didn't get to see him. But I mean, if you can't do it. You can't do it,
1: right? If you don't expect to get sick.
0: Yeah, something's up with him, but
1: poor guy.
0: Got an hour out of him. I got to see Dancing on the Ceiling anyway, but not probably his big smash and other hits because you don't get to see the encore.
1: How do
0: you
1: know this?
0: Oh, because I read things.
1: Were you there?
0: I was not there. I wanted to go. I just didn't get to go to that one.
1: Did you really?
0: Yeah. He's a legend.
1: I think you had an opportunity to go.
0: I did, but it was on a work night, and I just couldn't make it happen this time.
1: You can't go out on a school night, right?
0: Not for me. If it was in town, I would. Yeah. But not in Minneapolis or St. Paul. It's a little far from me when 4 o'clock comes early. So.
1: No kidding.
0: Anyway. Don't they call you grandma at your other job because you take naps
1: and call me grandma.
0: Something like that. It's like grandma or something.
1: You're just trying to get that answer
0: something
1: out, aren't you?
0: Something like that. All right. Today's Facebook question of the day
1: is, what smell instantly reminds you of summer?
0: All right. Cut grass.
1: Lighter fluid, charcoal.
0: Lighter fluid?
1: Yeah. The smell of
0: charcoal starter?
1: Yeah.
0: Okay.
1: You're about to ready to squeeze it on the charcoal to get the charcoal grill going.
0: Yeah. Coconut tanning lotion. That makes sense.
1: For sure. Oh, I did say that too. And sunscreen.
0: Campfire smoke. Watermelon. You know, a lot of times you have watermelon at some little family get-togethers, those kinds of things.
1: Skunks.
0: I drove by one today on the way into town that was just recently deceased on the ground.
1: Yes.
0: And it stunk. Whew.
1: Know,
0: it was strong.
1: So bad.
0: So strong.
1: And it lingers for so long. And then Deb says, after the rain, that smell you get.
0: That was a Nelson song. Remember After the Rain?
1: Yeah.
0: Okay, good.
1: And then there's also on here, chlorine from the pools.
0: Lilacs. All right.
1: Fresh cut hay. Oh, yeah.
0: No, I don't know that smell. But.
1: Oh, see, my aunt and uncle had a farm, so I know that smell.
0: Hmm.
1: And then, you know, when you're out and after it rains and you're standing in the mud smell.
0: Why do you stand in the mud?
1: Well, if we're out in the side-by-side.
0: Side by side, huh?
1: Stop it. I think there's something wrong with you.
0: Okay. So many things. All right. That's our question. Today. You can chime in this morning. Facebook.com/Monday 5-7. What's the smell of summer for you? It's our question of the day. 6:22. Quick news update from Northern News Now is next. Hang on.
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9: From Northern News Now, I'm Natalie Heppner. For the first time since announcing plans for a controversial data center in Hermantown, Google reps spoke directly with community members yesterday about the proposal. The event was at the Odd Shrine Event Center in Hermantown, all about that 1.8 million square foot Google data center planned near Midway Road and Morris Thomas Road. More than a dozen different Google reps talked to hundreds of residents, discussing data center topics such as water management, site selection, and more. Now, Google reps said that they are planning more community events, like the one last night, to allow for more public input. They say the next event is expected to be in August. Mauritius and the Minnesota Ovarian Cancer Alliance gave ovarian cancer survivors a free shopping spree yesterday. The survivors we chatted with tell us the event gave them a day for themselves. Others said the event provided an opportunity for other cancer survivors to find community with each other, offering a place to find support amongst fellow survivors. Now, you can get involved with the MOCA and find other opportunities to connect with survivors. We've got all of those details right now on our website. 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It's northernnewsnow.com. I'm Natalie Heppner for My95.7.
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0: 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Keller Langley, Houston, Texas, 6:31. It's Rich and Dina's Apache Fog. Otherwise, becoming mostly sunny today and a high right around 68. Weather details, just a couple of minutes, but first, let's do this.
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3: Ooh, that's me. Brewers hold off the car. The Reds 6-5 last night. They finish off a three-game sweep. William Contreras and Jake Bowers both homered. And Milwaukee had to hold on. They led 6-1 into the seventh inning. And then the Reds made it 6-5 and had the bases loaded in the ninth inning before a game-ending double play. Milwaukee now up 7 games on the Cardinals and Cubs in the NL Central. Day off today, they'll host the Cubs tomorrow night back in Milwaukee. In front of nearly 40,000, the first sellout of the year at Target Field, Shohei Ohtani and the Dodgers beat the Twins 4-3 to finish off a sweep last night. Ohtani had an RBI plus through 6 innings, allowed 5 hits, 3 walks, 8 strikeouts to get his 8th win of the year. Twins have the day off today, weekend series against Colorado starting tomorrow. 11 strikeouts by Twins pitchers last night, $110 from Duluth Lawn and Sport to the Blackwoods Blizzard Tour to fight ALS, and what? Never surrender. Huskies beat Thunder Bay 7-5 last night. Minnesota Lynx trailed by 12. They come back to beat Washington 78-76.
0: All right. Yeah, that was a nice little comeback for them.
3: They needed that.
0: They did. Yeah. They would have lost 2 in a row for the first time in all season, actually.
3: You are correct. Yeah. They avoid that, and now they're off till Sunday.
0: All right. Thank you, Bruce.
3: Uh-huh.
0: It is 6:32. We're back in a couple.
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0: 95.7, today's best music with Zara Larson, Midnight Sun. It's Rich and Nina. Good morning. 6:46 on this Thursday morning, becoming sunny today. Gradual clearing. I kind of got that. It happened fast this morning. 68 for a high. Tonight, 49. Tomorrow, cloudy early, becoming mostly sunny in the afternoon. High on our Friday, right around 68 degrees.
1: And it's 50 at the airport, 50 in Superior, and 50 downtown.
0: All right, so right through this day in history and birthdays for today. June 25th. 2026, 59 years ago, 1967, the Beatles performed All You Need Is Love live on TV for an audience of 200 million people. Even the Rolling Stones and The Who were in the studio as part of the audience.
1: 49 years ago, 1977, Park Ranger Roy Sullivan was struck by lightning. Oh my. 7 times? He survived all the strikes? That's awful.
0: He's a park ranger.
1: I know. But that's horrible. Can you imagine getting struck one time, let alone 7?
0: It doesn't sound fun.
1: And he survived all 7?
0: What, did you want him to die from them?
1: No! I mean, that's amazing that he did, but wow.
0: 27 years ago, 1999, Adam Sandler's movie Big Daddy was released.
1: 22 years ago, great movie was released, 2004, The Notebook with Ryan Gosling and Rachel McAdams.
0: That was your jam, right?
1: I liked it. Oh, I sure did. And I've watched it so many times. It's one of those ones that every time it's on, I sit and watch it. I don't care where it is on the movie, I'm watching it.
0: Benson Boone celebrating his 24th birthday today. Benson Boone kind of got famous from TikTok. This song went viral, Beautiful Things, and then it just took off, and now he's had quite a few hits since then. McKenna Grace, she is in Ghostbusters Afterlife. Also, she'll be in the next Hunger Games movie in November, and she sings... as well, she is in the rock group's Ice Nine Kills song called Twisting the Knife. So she's a singer too. McKenna's just 20 years old today. Angela Kinsey, she is Dwight's girlfriend for a while on The Office. Angela, she does a podcast now. Angela is 55 years old today. Jimmy Walker, Dino Mike guy from Good Times, is 79. And Carly Simon had that big hit in 1972. You're So Vain about Warren Beatty.
1: Your song.
0: 83 years old today.
1: Is your name in there somewhere?
0: No, it's Warren Beatty. It's about Warren Beatty.
1: Oh, are you sure it wasn't you? Come on.
0: You're a handful. All right, if it's your birthday today, happy birthday from all of us here at My95.7. 6:49. Quick break. We're back in just a couple. Hang on.
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0: My 95.7, today's best music with Morgan Wallen and Tate McRae. 6:59. It's Rich, and we got one more pair of tickets to see Josh Groban and Jennifer Hudson down at Grand Casino Arena coming up on Sunday evening. These are digital tickets, so we'll transfer them to you if you want to go to Josh Groban on Sunday night. All you got to do is text Josh to 218-786-9957 and be the first one. Just be the first person. Got to be quick this morning, okay? Josh to 218-786-9957 for the first texter. We'll get you set up with a pair of tickets to see Josh Groban.
1: There you go.
0: And J-Hud. The Grobes in the hood. All right. Post Malone, Ty Dolla Sign. Psycho. It's My 95.7. Good morning. Damn.

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1: And now, things I've learned on TikTok.
0: All right, so this thing went viral on TikTok, and people are debating whether she's evil or she's nice for doing this.
1: Okay.
0: An older woman posted a TikTok of her walking around an empty pool deck, removing all the towels that were put on chairs to reserve them. So if you've been on a cruise before, you know that people do that on cruise. This wasn't on a cruise, but they do that a lot on cruise ships. They get up at the butt crack of dawn, go by the pool on sea days when you're going to be at sea all day, and they put their towels on there because they want to reserve them for later in the day. Then they go back to bed, and they go have breakfast, and they go do all this stuff, and these chairs are taken. That's so the cruise lines have started to take the towels and then take them off and say you can just pick them up at this desk because, you know, we're not going to do that. Right. They don't do it all the time, but that's what they do some of the time.
1: Okay, well, that's rude.
0: In the caption, she said the same people would hog the chairs all week, leaving none for people who were actually at the pool. She said she did it as a surprise for them when they came back down. This was at a hotel. She posted an update saying those people shouldn't be able to reserve chairs while they're sleeping over at the beach or out shopping or whatever they're doing. They didn't just run to the restroom or go grab a drink or some food. They're reserving the seats for hours later.
1: Right, which is not okay.
0: And she said it was just a bit of fun. And no, she didn't stick around to watch the carnage of people getting mad when they got back. There are some open chairs in the original video, but the woman said she did it early enough that those would have been snapped up within a half hour or so. And then there would have just been no chairs left for the people that really wanted to sit there. Mm-hmm. The original video has attracted more than 3 million views. And everyone is debating the stunt. A lot of people are showing the woman a lot of love because they're like, yeah, that's a good thing to do.
1: Right.
0: But some say the hotel should do a better job of monitoring abuse so it isn't up to a guest to do those kinds of things. Others are criticizing her for spending her vacation policing others, as well as saying it's not a flex. She's even been called a vacation Karen.
1: Oh, wow.
0: She says she doesn't care.
1: So what should be the time limit of somebody holding those chairs? Hours? No, I think it's rude.
0: No, I think it's very rude. I don't know if it's her job to go around and police it, though. She didn't want a chair. She just went down there just to do it. And
1: for somebody else.
0: For a bunch of other people.
1: Yeah.
0: But I think that the people pointing out that the hotel should police that a little bit better, maybe have someone down there.
1: And not putting the pressure on the guests.
0: Yeah. And if you're gone for more than 15 minutes or something, we've taken your stuff off your chair, it'll be at our lost and found or whatever, and you right. Come grab your stuff.
1: I mean, if there's a place where you can go get a beverage or something to snack.
0: Yeah, if you're gone, or you got to run to the bathroom
1: right.
0: or whatever it is.
1: Exactly.
0: But saving chairs for hours while you're going and doing other things so no one else can sit in them is that's not very nice.
1: Rude. Yeah. Very rude. And I think it's funny what she did. But you're right. I mean, take the pressure off of her.
0: Yeah. No, she didn't, and she just went and did it and then left for the day. She wasn't going there anyway.
1: But it was a funny thing.
0: 3 million views, though. So.
1: Why are they being so mean to her? I think it's funny.
0: Vacation Karen.
1: No, she's not.
0: All right. It is 7:09. It is the My Morning Show on a Thursday morning. Thanks for listening this morning. It's 3 days grace, new stuff. Don't want to go home tonight. Well, you don't have to go home, but you can't stay here. It's My 95.7. Good morning.

0: 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What are you doing over there, taking selfies? Are you taking selfies over there?
1: Sometimes I'll just take a picture of a screen of something I want to save.
0: Looks like you're taking selfies.
1: No, I'm
0: you
1: not.
0: Snapchatting
1: taking...
0: people?
1: No.
0: Are you doing some Snapchatting this morning?
1: No, I'm not.
0: Okay.
1: I probably need to, but I have some in there that I probably haven't replied to.
0: Oh, that's weird, right? No way would you do that.
1: I'm not good with the Snapchat.
0: You're not good with anything on the phone.
1: Stop.

0: 7.
1: All right, here we go. Dear Rich and Dina, what's up, guys? Good morning. I wanted to get your opinion on something. So last weekend, I met one of my wife's friend's husbands for the first time. And when we shook hands, he gave me a

0: met those people he's talking about. Like to give you that firm handshake.
1: I mean,
0: a handshake should be somewhat firm, but not squeezing it where you're just trying to be.
1: Yeah, that's
0: Adrian Peterson.
1: He's making a statement when he does that. I don't understand why he's doing that.
0: Yeah, that's not the question. What should he do?
1: Stop it.
0: What should the guy do?
1: Every question is just a question.
0: What should he do?
1: You don't let me finish. I just think that he needs to just let it go, probably. He's probably not going to deal with this guy very often except for events.
0: Who knows?
1: Yeah, just roll.
0: They can become besties.
1: I don't think they're becoming besties. I think you need to just leave it alone. I mean, what are you going to do?
0: Well, he's one of his ideas was to come back at him the next time with the over-the-top handshake.
1: No. I heard that. No, that's dumb. Let it go. You know that song, Frozen? Let it go.
0: Okay.
1: That's what I say.
0: All right. You can chime in this morning. Facebook.com/my957. What should he do? I know who he's talking about, though. Not the person himself.
1: Right.
0: Per se, but I know the type of person that I've met a few of those people, and they just like to squeeze really hard. Because
1: see, I've never had that
0: look
1: experience.
0: At me, but you're a woman,
1: right? Exactly. So I'm not relating to this at all.
0: Yeah,
1: but
0: I know
1: still
0: who he's talking about.
1: I think you should still let it go.
0: I met a couple of those people mm-hmm. before.
1: Oh, I'm sure.
0: Yeah,
1: he's always flexing their muscles. Everybody's always got to flex.
0: All right, you can chime in this morning. Facebook.com/my957. What do you think? Probably just let it go is right, but we'll see what you have to say. 7:20, quick news update from Northern News Now is coming up next. Hang on.
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10: From Northern News Now, I'm Natalie Heppner. For the first time since announcing plans for a controversial data center in Hermantown, Google reps spoke directly with community members yesterday about the proposal. The event was at the Odd Shrine Event Center in Hermantown, all about that 1.8 million square foot Google data center planned near Midway Road and Morris Thomas Road. More than a dozen different Google reps talked to hundreds of residents discussing data center topics such as water management, site selection, and more. Now, Google reps said that they are planning more community events like the one last

0: last night to allow for more public input. They say the next event is expected to be in August. Maurice's and the Minnesota Ovarian Cancer Alliance gave ovarian cancer survivors a free shopping spree yesterday. 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

0: 7 today's best music yellow card in Good Charlotte to bedroom poster 731. It's Rich and Dina. Good morning. So this
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0: Chris, hello.
2: Good morning. Brewers hold off the Reds 6-5 last night. They had a 6-1 lead. They almost blew it, but what's the key word there?
0: Almost.
2: Almost. Milwaukee now up 7 games in the NL Central. Day off today, back home to face the Cubbies tomorrow night. Brewers fans, you'll want Apple TV Plus for tomorrow. Just throwing that out there as an idea, because that's what the game's going to be tomorrow night. And Jacob Mizrowski's pitching, so you're going to want to watch that. Dodgers beat the Twins 4-3. Shohei Ohtani picks up his 8th win, drove in a run as well. Struck out 8. Joe Ryan struck out 9 in a losing effort for the Twins. Twins take the day off today. Weekend series against Colorado starting tomorrow at Target Field. Right-hander Mick Abel set for arthroscopic elbow surgery. We don't know until the surgery happens how long he'll be out, but you can bet he won't be back tomorrow. I'm just throwing that out there. Huskies beat Thunder Bay 7-5. Same two teams. 6:30 tonight at Wade Stadium. Minnesota Lynx rallied from 12 down to beat Washington 78-76 last night in D.C. Natasha Howard, 21 points, 15 rebounds. The Lynx a lead leading 14-4.
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0: My 95.7, today's best music, Alex Warren, Fever Dream. It is Rich and Dina, becoming sunny today. High right around 68 degrees. 49 tonight, becoming mostly sunny during the afternoon tomorrow. And 68 degrees.
1: Is there something funny?
0: No. It's just a wild morning around here today.
1: Oh, is it really?
0: It's been kind of a wacky day.
1: Of who?
0: I don't know what that means.
1: Me. Always. Always. I'm the butt end of the joke. 54 at the airport, 50 in Superior, and 52 downtown. Entertained.
0: The doctors that were rolling their eyes over WebMD and Facebook health questions 10 years ago are really bugging out over the TikTok hacks and trends and AI diagnosis. There's a thread on social media where doctors and nurses are listing the latest scary health trends that are becoming way too common. Here's what they're talking about. Vaping. They say we just don't know yet the effects that they will have. It's possible we're going to see a lot of lung disease in 20 to 30 years, but honestly, no one knows. But it's dangerous to think it's healthier than smoking, but a lot of people think it is. So,
1: yikes.
0: Ketamine. Said it's leading to serious bladder dysfunction among the young people.
1: Mm-hmm.
0: Sleep deprivation and energy drinks. As a daily survival tool, our bodies are not meant to run on that combo of less sleep and more energy drinks.
1: Mm-hmm.
0: GLP-1 drugs, they can be a life changer for people with diabetes and other people who are really obese and have difficulty controlling cravings. However, they can cause serious complications for people who don't take them as directed, and they do other things with them.
1: Right.
0: Nitrous oxide abuse, it's getting more common and can be really bad, from chemical burns in your mouth and throat to nervous system malfunction.
1: Well, wait a minute, what is that?
0: Nitrous oxide abuse.
1: Doing?
0: I'm assuming if they're getting burns in their mouth, they're doing something to it. Huffing it, maybe? I don't know.
1: Huh.
0: I don't know. It doesn't really say. E-scooters and e-bikes quickly becoming one of the top reasons that people visit the ER with collisions between riders, riders and pedestrians, riders and vehicles, riders flying off from uneven terrain, those kinds of things.
1: That could be any bike.
0: Yeah. They're just more people are on bikes now than there used to be because...
1: Well, yeah.
0: I got to tell you, like, I've talked with a lot of older people that ride e-bikes, and they're like, this is amazing because I haven't been able to ride a bike in 30 years. I got bad legs, or I got a bad back, or I got bad. And it just gives you that boost. So I think e-bikes are really good. You got to wear a helmet and be safe, but they're pretty nice. They're pretty slick to have. And of course, I have one. I've been on it a lot. And
1: right.
0: But I mean, I get it. People
1: will
0: crash.
1: Are you wearing your helmet everywhere?
0: I wear a helmet, yeah.
1: Every time you use it?
0: Most of the time.
1: Every time?
0: Yeah, most of the time I am.
1: You cannot fix your head.
0: You
1: don't get another one.
0: Well, here's the thing. It might knock some sense into me if I...
1: No,
0: fall
1: that
0: off.
1: Is not the answer.
0: All right, number seven, influencer medicine.
1: Sweep that under.
0: One end, there's stuff that's just ineffective waste of money. On the other, there's stuff that's actually detrimental to your health. So don't believe influencers about medical things. They don't know what they're talking about. Parasite cleanses from TikTok. They're causing liver failure in people. Other things on the list from doctors and nurses, distrust in medical professionals and conspiracy theories. There are many comments about this, some with sad, unfortunate results that make you angry that people were told to ignore doctors just for hits or viral fame. They say watch out for that stuff.
1: Oh, sure.
0: Anyway, there's a whole list of them on here, but those were the main ones that they were talking about this morning on this thread I was just reading here a few moments ago.
1: Right.
0: All right. It is 7:51. We got some sunshine here in downtown Duluth. It's a Thursday morning. We've got some more tickets to give away coming up in a few minutes here. So let's get to it. It's 7:51. We're back in a couple.
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0: 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It is Rich and Dina. Good morning. Some sunshine later on today, 68, 49 tonight, cloudy early tomorrow, then mostly sunny and 68. Weather details coming up in just a few minutes. So last weekend, I went down to the Mall of America and I played some mini golf. And at the Moose Mountain mini golf place there.
1: And how did you do?
0: I didn't keep score because I was playing with little kids. However, on the last hole, if you get a hole in one, you get another free game.
1: Oh, very
0: both
1: nice.
0: Myself and Harrison, we both got a hole in one on our last hole.
1: And so who's
0: we got
1: Harrison?
0: Two more. He's the little boy. we got two more games to give away. He's my best little buddy.
1: Grandson.
0: Yes.
1: Okay.
0: So if you want to go to the Mall of America, you can play some Moose Mountain Golf, and we'll get you into the Crayola Experience. We'll give you both. Two tickets to the Crayola Experience, which is cool. You get to make your own crayons.
1: Mm-hmm.
0: That's cool. And also two tickets to Moose Mountain mini golf there. They're both yours, but you got to be the first person to figure out. We've got a celebrity. She's a famous actress.
1: Okay.
0: We've
1: is she a recent actress or one that's famous still, but
0: she's still famous.
1: And she's been around for a little
0: still
1: bit.
0: Still acting. She's been around a while.
1: Okay.
0: We changed her voice, so she doesn't sound like she normally does, but you got to figure out who she is based on this clip.
2: It was really fun. And you know what the best part was?
3: Yeah.
2: No phones. I remember it was great, but I have no real memory.
3: You have no proof. Like, you have no proof.
2: Photos.
3: Yeah.
2: Yeah.
0: All right. It doesn't sound like her. It's a tough one. This is tough. If you want to take a stab at it, 218-786-9957. It might not be for somebody else. It would be for me. I wouldn't know this. But she is a famous actress.
1: She does sound like a different actress.
0: She's a famous actress. She sounds like this.
2: It was really fun. And you know what the best part was?
3: Yeah.
2: No phones. I remember it was great, but I have no real memory.
3: You have no proof. Like, you have no proof.
2: Photos.
3: Yeah.
2: Yeah.
0: AI can do anything. It changed her voice a lot. All right. Take a stab at it. 218-786-9957. First person to correctly identify that actress picks up a couple of Moose Mountain
1: Don't
0: mini golf tickets and a couple of Crayola Experience
1: she
0: tickets.
1: She sounds like the one that I guessed. She does.
0: Who did you guess? You could say it because it's wrong.
1: Jennifer Aniston.
0: Yeah, no, it's not.
1: It but does, it sounds it, like it, her.
0: There's a similarity there. I can see what you're thinking.
1: But it isn't.
0: Like if you'd have said it sounds like James Earl Jones, I wouldn't agree with you, but I do agree that it does kind of sound like Jennifer Aniston.
1: Phone's ringing.
0: 218-786-9957. What actress is that? Let's turn these on and let's go like this. My 95.7, who do you think that is?
1: Hello?
0: Well, that's kind of weird. All right.
1: They were just there.
0: Yeah, well, because we had the little click. That means that the phones were working. It's just them. So we hung up. 218-786-9957. What actress is this?
2: It was really fun. And you know what the best part was?
3: Yeah.
2: No phones. I remember it was great, but I have no real memory.
3: You have no proof. Like, you have no proof.
2: Photos.
3: Yeah.
0: So hard. That's a hard one, I think. I'm trying to think of a good cheesy hint, but I don't have one.
1: Recent? Anything in there that she's done recently?
0: That would give it away, I think.
1: I think so?
0: It's just too easy. I don't know. My 95.7, who do you think that is?
4: That's not Jennifer Aniston.
0: No, it's not.
1: It sounds like her, though, doesn't it?
0: Who
4: darn it. Okay.
0: It's not. All right, thanks for trying. All right, yeah, we get it. We get why they were thinking that. 218-786-9957. It's not Jennifer Aniston. Who do you think it is, though?
2: It was really fun. And you know what the best part was?
3: Yeah.
2: No phones. I remember it was great, but I have no real memory.
3: You have no proof. Like, you have no proof.
2: Photos.
3: Yeah.
2: Yeah.
0: All right. What could I give you that's a hint?
1: You're not good with hints. You give it away.
0: She's got a cute little dog in a movie. There's that.
1: Oh. Okay.
0: She's got a cute little dog in a movie, right? That's a good hint.
1: That's a hint that gives it away.
0: 2-8-7-8-6.
1: You're so bad at that
0: 9-9-5. So what do you mean?
1: You give it away every time you get hints.
0: Was that a bad clue?
1: That's okay.
0: Or a bad
1: hint? We should be getting a phone call at any moment now because that is an easy hint.
0: She's 50.
1: Oh, okay. Enough with your hands. We go.
0: All right. The phones are lit up too. Every line's lit up right now. So they all started ringing. My 95.7. You're the first one though. What do you think? Who is that?
5: Reese Witherspoon.
0: It is Reese Witherspoon. All right. What's your first name?
5: Hey.
1: Good job.
0: What's your first name?
5: Melissa.
0: All right, Melissa, hang in line. We got to get some details from you. Okay.
5: Okay.
0: All right. Yeah, that is Reese Witherspoon. Of course, Legally Blonde was the.
1: You should just throw in the word Alabama in there too.
0: That was next. That was the
1: I'm
0: next
1: sure it was.
0: That was the next clue. So that was the clip, and here's her.
2: It was really fun. And you know what the best part was?
6: Yeah.
2: No phones. I remember it was great, but I have no real memory.
3: You have no proof. You have no proof. Yeah.
0: But they altered it. It's really.
1: It completely sounded like Jennifer Aniston.
0: It sounded a lot different, that's for sure. All right. Yeah, it was Reese Witherspoon. Mm-hmm. That's what we're looking for this morning. We got more Mall of America passes we'll be giving away over the coming weeks. Different stuff at the mall. New Olivia Rodrigo. She's doing a tour of just a big concert event with just women. They're all doing it for charity, which is kind of cool.
1: Oh, I love that.
0: This is Drop Dead on My 95.7. I know.

0: 95.7, today's best music with Eminem, Houdini at 8:16. It is Rich and Dina. Good morning. My morning show. I told Dina what we were going to do for our little game was guess the sneeze. We didn't, but this was the sneeze. You know who sneeze that is? She's a famous singer.
1: I guess somebody.
0: Who'd you guess?
1: I'm not telling you now.
0: Well, we're not playing a game.
1: Oh, well, okay. I said Taylor Swift.
0: No. She's really good at impressions. Recently, she was, she did this thing on one of the talk shows and she had, I think it was Saturday Night Live or one of those, and she had to do impressions of people. And, she's really good at impersonating other people. Her name, by the way, is Ariana Grande.
1: Oh, really?
0: Well, yeah, listen to this.
1: Is that her?
0: Ariana Grande. Shakira.

0: She's really good. That was Rihanna and really Shakira. And yeah, she's got an amazing voice, and she's really good at impersonating other people's styles.
1: I'm impressed.
0: Yeah, it's pretty cool. It's pretty cool to see. There's a bunch of those videos floating around. If you just start typing in Ariana Grande, it'll pop up impressions because she's so good at doing other artists. It's a thing. So kind of cool.
1: Hidden talents.
0: Yeah. 818. I mean, she's just a good singer anyway. Mm-hmm. And so then people will be a good singer, though, and then also do other people's style. Mm-hmm. And some powerful voices, Whitney and Celine and stuff like that. Those are big voices. Yeah. Pretty cool.

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4: From Northern News Now, I'm Natalie Heppner. For the first time since announcing plans for a controversial data center in Hermantown, Google reps spoke directly with community members yesterday about the proposal. The event was at the Odd Shrine Event Center in Hermantown, all about that 1.8 million square foot Google data center planned near Midway Road and Morris Thomas Road. More than a dozen different Google reps talked to hundreds of residents, discussing data center topics such as water management, site selection, and more. Now, Google reps said that they are planning more community events, like the one last night, to allow for more public input. They say the next event is expected to be in August. Maurice's and the Minnesota Ovarian Cancer Alliance gave ovarian cancer survivors a free shopping spree yesterday. The survivors we chatted with tell us the event gave them a day for themselves. Others said the event provided an opportunity for other cancer survivors to find community with each other, offering a place to find support amongst fellow survivors. Now, you can get involved with the MOCA and find other opportunities to connect with survivors. We've got all of those details right now on our website. 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I'm Natalie Heppner for My95.7.
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0: My 95.7, today's best music with Dirty Heads and Train. Vacation Train's going to be down at the new amphitheater. Hopefully it doesn't rain, because we learned the other night that's not good for the...
1: It doesn't take rain very good.
0: It flooded out pretty well, and the roof was leaking.
1: Yeah, it did not go well. It looked like the Brewer Stadium with the roof leaking like that.
0: Now they're saying that they didn't cancel because of the rain, because it said rain or shine like 2 hours before the show. They canceled it because there was lightning, but everybody else says it was clear by the time
1: they canceled.
0: It was flooded. Yeah,
1: I mean, let's be honest.
0: It was underwater.
1: It's really hard to justify firing up a bunch of electronic equipment and doing a rock concert when the stage is flooded, basically.
0: Yeah.
1: It's hard to justify that.
0: Let's hope they get the stuff figured out, because I heard Monday night or whatever it was when MGK was there, it was super. It was cool.
1: My kid had a great venue. Time.
0: Did he go to it?
2: Yeah.
0: And MGK was
1: a great show.
0: Yeah, I'm sorry I missed it. And it was the first regular show. They were open last Saturday for the Minnesota thing, and they just had some Minnesota.
2: I bet it was good.
0: MGK's mom was there.
1: It's amazing that they sunk all that money into building that thing, but they apparently didn't think about, you know,
2: the wonderful weather we get here.
1: Drainage.
0: Well, drainage. Yeah, they just got to get the water out of there.
1: Basic drainage.
0: All right, we'll see what happens. But there's a lot of shows this summer, so they'll I'm sure they'll get it figured out.
1: A lot of postponements, too.
0: Well, there's a lot of money involved in this, so I'm sure they'll get it figured out. Sure.
1: I would hope so.
0: Sooner rather than later, you would think. All right, it's 8:31.
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1: That's right. Big news has just broken. The Timberwolves have traded Naz Reid and a bunch of draft picks to the Charlotte Hornets for star point guard LaMelo Ball. That means that the Wolves now have the number one and number three picks in the 2020 NBA draft in their backcourt, LaMelo Ball and Anthony Edwards. But Naz Reid is no more. Save your beach towels, kids. They'll be a relic.
0: That's sad.
1: At some point.
0: That
1: sucks.
0: Sad.
1: I hate they traded him, but this does feel like it might be the right move for them.
0: Oh, it's sad.
1: It might be. The Brewers and Twins both have the day off today. Brewers now up 7 games in the NL Central. They are tied in the loss column with the LA Dodgers for the best record in baseball. I don't know how they're doing this again, but they're doing this again. It's kind of fun. They'll take on the Cubs tomorrow night in Milwaukee. The Twins host Colorado for a weekend series starting tomorrow at Target Field in Minneapolis. The FIFA World Cup today. Last game of group play for Team USA. They'll battle Turkey, a 9 o'clock start in Inglewood, California. U.S. has already clinched their group. They'll play in the knockout stage on Wednesday. 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

0: 95.7, today's Best Music One Republic, Need Your Love. It's Rich and Nina. Good morning. Nice day along Thursday morning with celebrity news this morning. Sesame Street's upcoming parody album includes Bruno Mars' I Just Might, or their version of it.
1: Oh, okay.
0: Also Hot to Go by Chappell Roan and Golden from K-Pop Demon Hunters. Cookie Monster's Take a Bite is on there. The parody album comes out July 26th. Do you want to add that to your collection, Dina?
1: Maybe.
0: The singing janitor who won America's Got Talent and America's Heart back in 2024 is getting his own biopic. His name is Richard Goodall. And
1: I'm going to look him up right now.
0: He is 56 years old. He was a middle school janitor. He just retired from that so he can concentrate on his music. He first captivated audiences across America during his audition when he nailed Don't Stop Believin' by Journey. He got to perform the song with Neil Schon from the and other members of Journey at the finale. And a studio exec says Richard's unbelievable journey from sleeping hallways to the center of television's biggest stage is the epitome of the American dream.
1: Aww.
0: So kind of cool for him.
1: That is cool.
0: ABC, sell it out a bit. Earlier this year, ABC took a hard stand against domestic violence. Well, that stand is apparently over. Back in March, they scrapped the new season of The Bachelorette after video surfaced of its star, Taylor Frankie Paul, brutally attacking her boyfriend and accidentally hitting her their daughter in the head with a metal bar stool in the process of attacking her boyfriend. But now TMZ is reporting that there is an excellent chance the season will air next month. They're also saying that the editors never stopped cutting the episodes, meaning ABC was keeping the door open the whole time. I'm going to offer a second chance. This is a little bit recent, though, and she hasn't really shown any remorse for the whole thing. She endangered her kid in a drunken rage. I don't know. I think it's I think it's just one of those things. You just cut your losses and you don't air it. But sounds like they might, according to TMZ.
1: That's horrible.
0: You can steer clear of Madison Square Garden for the 4th of July weekend. Permits were filed for street closures for the Taylor Travis wedding at Madison Square Garden next weekend.
1: Here we go.
0: City Hall confirmed a permit application was filed to close off surrounding streets from July 2nd to the 4th. There are also public tents set up outside the venue that will hold 500 to 999 guests. That's the permit restrictions. The wedding is speculated to go down next Friday, July 3rd. A source says Kansas City Chiefs players have reservations at the Marriott in Midtown around the wedding date as well.
1: You know what? They all have money. What if they're setting this all up because they wanted to make it private and hush-hush?
0: Look over here and we're going to do it over here?
1: If they set all this up just to... I mean, they got the pocket changed.
0: It's happening. It's happening next weekend.
1: So?
0: Yeah.
1: And then they don't do it. And everybody tries to show up and be on the outside.
0: It's happening. It's too many signs now.
1: Yeah, I suppose.
0: Too many signs.
1: But that
0: we'll
1: would be
0: see.
1: Funny.
0: It's certainly, I mean, it could happen, but I feel like it's going to happen. I feel like they're getting married next weekend.
1: They really wanted it hush-hush.
0: Not so much anymore.
1: Yeah, not anymore.
0: Madison Square Garden is not really hush-hush.
1: No, not at all.
0: Yeah. All right, celebrity news this morning at 8:41. Still to come, some random facts for our Thursday morning. 21 pilots now stressed out. It's 8:41. It's the My Morning Show. My 95.7. Good morning.

0: 95.7, today's best music, Alex Warren, Jelly Roll. It is Rich and Dina. So we got the TV in the studio on, and it's Good Morning America, and Patrick Dempsey on there. Dina's making it really weird in the studio right now.
1: Well, he looks so good, Greg.
0: My goodness.
1: He does.
0: Dina, settle down. Woofta. All right, random facts coming up for this Thursday morning in just a few minutes. But first, Burley Randolph, doing just from Duluth Dodge on the belt line up there. Hi, Burley, how are you?
2: I'm great. You know what? I followed a lot of things on your station, but I've never followed discussion on Patrick Dempsey.
1: I don't know if I've ever talked about the guy before in my life,
0: but today was the day.
2: Wow. He's the original Yellowstone, Dallas. Kind of, sort of, not really. Hey, you asked me what I wanted to talk about, and I have given this, believe it or not, I've actually given this some thought. And I wanted to talk about the website, you know, which is DuluthDodgeMinnesota.com. And so many people go on that, but so many people ask me questions like, you know, what's my payment? You know, what can I do? Can I appraise my, how do I do all this, these things? And sometimes, quite honestly, we in the car business forget that we do this every single day. And most normal people, not that we aren't normal people, but they do this every 3 years, 4 years, 6 years, 10 years. Maybe they've never gone through this purchasing a vehicle from a dealership before. But the good thing is, if you go on our website, DuluthDodgeMinnesota.com, let's say you're looking for a Durango, and you find a Durango on our website, new or used, and it's specifically new, you find that vehicle, and the question is, how much am I going to buy it for? All of these vehicles have been drastically discounted to be competitive in the marketplace, and we are. We know exactly what the marketplace is, and we are at or under everybody else. But you can take a look and see if I buy it, if I write a check, how much is it going to cost me? If I'm going to finance it or I'm going to lease it, what is my real lease going to be, including taxes and fees? So all of that is there, including the incentives. And one important thing about the incentives, we cannot advertise incentives that you, everybody I'm talking to, don't qualify for. We can't add a bunch of things in there that, if you are left-handed but you kick right-footed, that you get an incentive. And there are a lot of, interesting things out there. But all the incentives that every man or every woman could get are there. We don't delete anything. We don't add anything. Everything's there. However, there's a lot of businesses in Duluth and Superior and the Iron Range, et cetera. If you work for specific companies, Menards, Home Depot, et cetera, that there are possible additional incentives because the company qualifies for it. As an employee, you would also qualify for most of those. If you ask us, we can tell you. And one thing that most people don't know, and there's a lot of people that are Costco members in Duluth and Superior now, right? I am. And as a Costco member, there are some specific incentives on Pacificas, up to $1,250 of additional incentive, that if you're a Costco member and you're interested in a Pacifica, that would be added on to everything that you see there. I think we have $5,000 in incentives on Pacificas. By the way, we sold out, but we can get them. There would be an additional up to $1,250 if you're a Costco member. So there are certain things that you may not be aware of that we can inform you. We can look at all of that, and that would provide some additional discount. So the website is great, and it will help the 99% of the people, but sometimes there's additional incentives. 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And we can help you through that entire process. And that's why I say, come on up and meet your new best friend at 4755 Millitrunk Highway. 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
0: All right, Burley. Sounds good. Thank you, sir. Have a great day, and we'll talk to you soon.
2: Thank you. You too. Great weekend, guys.
0: You too. Bye-bye. That's Burley Radnoff from Duluth Dodge Online, as he mentioned. DuluthDodgeMinnesota.com has all those details. All right. It is 8:53. Let's run through some random facts for a Thursday, okay? Mm-hmm. Vermont, small state, mm-hmm. has only 10 incorporated cities in the whole state. 10.
1: Oh, that makes sense.
0: For comparison, Illinois has 1,299 incorporated cities.
1: Oh.
0: And there's 10 in Vermont.
1: Well, except for
0: shows you how small it is. All right, random fact number two. As a philanthropist, actor Paul Newman donated more money in relation to his own wealth than any other American during the 20th century.
3: This is ridiculous.
0: He's got his own little, you know, salad dressings and all those things that he did.
1: Yeah. His own little
0: still
1: empire.
0: Got those things. Yeah. They still got those, even though he's not here. His stuff right? is still living on. Mm-hmm. So, all right. Random fact number three. Dr. Seuss's real name is Theodore Gassell. He came up with the pen name of Dr. Seuss when he was caught drinking in college and got banned from extracurricular activities, but he still wanted to keep writing for the humor magazine at the school. And so he came up with the name Seuss, and then it just became Dr. Seuss. So, but his real name, I've heard that before, was Theodore, but
1: I don't think Theodore I knew Gassell. That.
0: Really?
1: So this is an interesting random fact for me today. I like Dr. Seuss.
0: You do?
1: Well, I like
0: what, The Cat in the Hat?
1: Well, the books. Those
0: are some of your favorite books? Do you still read them?
1: They're not my favorite books, but you know, when I read to children, they like them.
0: Hmm.
1: Dr. Seuss books, they're fun.
0: All right.
1: Mm-hmm. I do like Where the Sidewalk Ends. Have you ever read that book?
0: I don't recall.
1: I'll bring it in for you.
0: I'm sure you have it. It's part of your Dr. Seuss collection.
1: I loved that book as a kid.
0: Random fact number four.
1: Oh, boy.
0: Alexander Hamilton misspelled the word Pennsylvania on the Constitution. He forgot one of the N's in pen, you know, P-E-N-N. Mm-hmm. He just had one N.
1: Yikes.
0: Whoops.
1: What happened to him?
0: We Nothing. Talk about him this many years later.
1: Yeah.
0: That's what happened to him. And finally, Elvis's best-selling album ever was Elvis's Christmas album.
1: I can see that.
0: It's also the best-selling Christmas album of all time.
1: And I can see that as well.
0: It sold more than 10 million copies.
1: It's Elvis.
0: All right. Random facts for this Thursday morning.
1: Me.
0: It's still a random fact. What was that? That's your impression of Elvis.
1: That's Elvis.
0: You got any more you want to share?
1: Blue suede shoes.
0: Anything else?
1: No, I think I got it.
0: You
1: want to
0: add anything more?
1: It's all out now. I got it all off.
0: Your creative juices are just going to stop flowing. You're out of content.
1: I have to listen to some more Elvis songs to get some more.
0: Yeah, obviously you're a big
1: content.
0: Fan. A big fan, you know, like.
1: I did love Elvis. My grandfather was a huge fan of Elvis, and he played in a band, so he played a lot of Elvis music.
0: Mm.
1: And I
0: was he an Elvis impersonator?
1: No, he wasn't that. But I would listen to him practice before he was.
0: What was your grandfather's name again?
1: Marvin.
0: Oh, yeah. We had that yesterday in the show prep. From Marvin.
1: Marvin
0: the Martian.
1: No. He was not a Martian.
0: All right. We're going to go. Have a great day. Thank you for listening. We do appreciate it. We're back tomorrow morning bright and early at 6 a.m. Hopefully you can join us at some point during your morning. Sarah is in next.
1: Have a terrific Thursday.
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1: 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Hello. Happy Thursday. I'm like all out of sorts this week. I don't even know what day it is. I thought yesterday was Tuesday, but I'm happy to report tomorrow's Friday. Boom.

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13: When I was 6 years old, I broke my leg

Ed Sheeran, Castle on the Hill on My 95.7. Sources say there's an excellent chance that Taylor Frankie Paul's season of The Bachelorette will start airing next month. ABC scrapped it in March over a video of her attacking her boyfriend.

Olivia Dean, Man I Need on My 95.7. New study says that pop music has grown meaner and more immoral over the past 60 years. Subjects like care and loyalty are on the decline, while vices like harm and cheating are increasing. Well, people gotta sing about their lives, right? Kygo, Lose Somebody, My 95.7.

The Biebs with Speed Demon on My95.7. It's Sarah. How's the week going? I feel like it's good. It's flying by. Sunshine's in the morning. I could do without the clouds and rain in the later afternoon, you know? Come on, summer. Where are you at? Adele

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Love I Like Me Better on My 95.7. So I can't believe the 4th of July is next week. Pretty pumped over it. I love that holiday. Just have to celebrate it. We don't have to do a lot of stuff, right?

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1: All the way on My95.7. There's a thread where doctors and nurses are listing the latest scary health trends, and they include vaping, energy drinks, misusing GLP-1 drugs, and e-bikes. Oh, yeah. I feel like every generation has its stuff, and those energy drinks, that's a lot on your heart. And e-bikes, wear your helmet. Any bike, wear your helmet, right? Vaping, kids, they gotta learn. Pink! There's something

bedroom posters on My95.7. There's some wild foods being served up at the World Cup matches this year. Well, one of the craziest items is the fancy AF Tots in Miami, which is three fried hash browns topped with caviar and chives. And guess how much it is? I had to like delay because the price was just insane to me. $75 for fancy tater tots. Are you kidding me? Yeah, no. Mm-mm, just no. See you again.

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1: 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Is anyone else getting the videos popping up on their, or I should say, not videos, but reels popping up on their Instagram or Facebook of everybody here for the World Cup and they just love America? They love the food. The, you know, the ones in Texas crack me up. They're eating, you know, the Team Japan eating the ribs and the food and the barbecue. And they're just like, I love America. I'm like, yep, we do too.

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And FYI, we won't tell anyone when you switch from the first one to the second one. 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

Why don't we on my 95.7? So it turns out 92% of parents say screen time brings joy to the household. And 76% say screen time can be family time. Well, joy means quietness, right? 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

Shaboozy with good news on My 95.7. Well, I'm not Shaboozy. I'm Sarah. My good news is tomorrow's Friday. Heading into the weekend soon. Like, Maroon 5 memories.

Avril Lavigne, My Happy Ending on My 95.7. There's some talk about an 85-year-old man in Florida is suing the Waffle House. After getting distracted by their strawberry shortcake waffle, tripping and falling over a curb, and sustaining injuries. Waffle House hasn't commented. Okay, really, buddy? Come on. Just go in there and have a waffle and some strawberry shortcake, and you'll be a lot happier.

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1: Ava Max, Sweet But Psycho on my 95.7. How about the older lady who posted a TikTok of her removing all the towels on an empty pool deck that were put on chairs to reserve them? She said it was just a bit of fun, but people are mad online. Well, you know what? 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I'm sorry. Come on. I know you want to save your chair, but then get your butt out there, right? Benson Boone. Sorry, I'm here for someone else.

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Bella Kay, I love it, I love it, I love it on My 95.7. Did you know Vermont only has 10 incorporated cities? 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Illinois has 1,299. 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
1: 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Just get the exercise later. Alex Moore in Ordinary. 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
11: Hey.

my ex's best friend. That just sounds so wrong, right? Well, I'm loving this song. I hear it a lot on the Instagram reels and everywhere else, but she's coming to the cities, I think, October 31st. That is going to be a show. Ella Langley, she was in Texas.

See, we knew it. We knew you. It's Taylor Swift on My 95.7. New York Times reporting that there are a lot of hotels in Times Square being eaten up for the 4th of July weekend by Travis Kelce's Chiefs teammates. So I think that wedding might just happen July 3rd. 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

Dodgers last night. Tonight off, three-game series against the Rockies at home starts tomorrow. The Brewers stay hot. They beat the Reds, also with a night off tonight before hosting the Cubs this weekend in Milwaukee. It's My 95.7. Here's Bieber.

If you had one shot or one opportunity to seize everything you ever wanted, one moment, did you capture it?

0: Don't want to go home tonight. That is 3 days grace on My 95.7. We got the 5 minute fix for your afternoon energy crash. You know, right around this time every day, a lot of us get kind of tired. And experts say that a new study claiming that an afternoon slump, beating it, might be a lot simpler than just another cup of coffee. They followed more than 19,000 adults and found that, get this, taking a quick 5 minute walk every hour helped people feel less tired, boosted their mood, and made their day feel better overall. Now, the sweet spot was one short walk every hour. So every hour, get up, walk around the office for 5 minutes. The good news is, too, for you managers listening, none of the walking schedules hurt people's work performance. So, you know, if you're dragging in the afternoon, that might just be the answer. You know, playing great music for you at work, too. That helps. And we've got more with Somber, Kesha, and Alex Warren with Jelly Roll all coming up next on My 95.7.
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1: 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'Cause when I leave for the night, I ain't coming.

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Olivia Rodrigo, who's had three straight number one albums, she tours and sells out, made millions of dollars, actress, singer, and she gets jealous of other women? Really? 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I mean, I guess it happens to all of us. It's human nature. All right, Noah Kahan right around the corner. Some One Republic this hour. And Pink with Nate Ruess on My 95.7. Right from the

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0: 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It's Corey and Dominic Fike there, Baby Doll. That is my pick for the chill song of the summer. Okay, I want you to think about what you would do in this situation, because there's a first date that's gone viral on social media. $220 dinner. It ended in a dramatic walkout over leftovers. A guy named Max Birch says he took a woman to a fancy New York restaurant. He paid the bill. He says she ordered an expensive surf and turf with caviar, and then she barely ate any of it. And that's when things went wrong. He boxed it up for her, but then he took it home himself. I guess they boxed it up for her, but he took the leftovers. He says she looked horrified, called it insane, refused to ride home, and then left on her own. Basically being insulted that even though he paid for the meal and she didn't eat hardly any of it, that she was entitled to the leftovers. What do you think? Discuss amongst yourselves and let me know. Send me a text at 218-786-9957 here on My 95.7.
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Alyssa in West Duluth saying that the walkout on the $220 dinner date because she didn't want him to take home the leftovers that he paid for. Insane. He deserves it. He paid for it. Alyssa, thank you for the text. It's Alex Warren's Fever Dream on My

Sienna Spyro, Die on This Hill, My 95.7. Today's best music. Let's play some Ella Langley, Billie Eilish coming up, and Bella Kay as well. You can play three facts and a fib with me, too. Right around 4:35 on My 95.7.

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0: Justin Bieber's Speed Demon on My 95.7 playing today's best music. It's Corey time for three facts and a fib. Three of the following are facts. One is a fib. Let's see if you can figure it out. Number one, New Hampshire only has 10 incorporated cities in the entire state. As a philanthropist, actor Paul Newman donated more money in relation to his own wealth than any other American during the 20th century. Dr. Seuss, his real name, Theodore Geisel. And Alexander Hamilton misspelled the word Pennsylvania on the U.S. Constitution. He forgot one of the N's in Pennsylvania. All right, which one of those facts is a fib? Think about it. We'll have the answer for you. Tune in on the drive home just after 5 o'clock, and I'll tell you which one is a fib on My 95.7.
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do what it takes. She's been in the music game since 2008, but this is her first number one single. A long time coming and well deserved for Miss Zara Larsson. 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

0: Bailey Zimmerman with Big X to plug all the way. It's My 95.7. I'm Corey with your answer for three facts and a fib right around the corner. And that new one from Madonna and Sabrina Carpenter on the way too. Here's Andy Grammer on My 95.7.
1: I will fight

Risk It All, Bruno Mars. My 95.7 playing today's best music. We had three facts and a fib last hour. And my fib was actually fact number one. It's Vermont that only has 10 incorporated cities. Not New Hampshire. Vermont. By comparison, Illinois has 1,299, just in case you're wondering. All right, thanks for playing along with three facts and a fib. We'll play.

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Maybe you're still sore from running it. If I ran it, I probably still wouldn't have been able to walk today. 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

0: Bedroom posters on my 95.7 playing today's best music. Of course, that is Good Charlotte and Yellow Card teaming up. All right, time for some feel-good stories. We like to share these with you every day around this time because not all in the world is bad. When you hear about stories like this, a woman in New Jersey survived a house fire thanks to her poodle who refused to stop barking in the middle of the night. His persistence woke her up just in time for her to realize that the house was filling with smoke. Unfortunately, the house was destroyed, but her and the dog made it out safely. She credits her dog as the hero who saved her life. And an English man named Mark Dexter just found his wallet. He lost it more than 30 years ago. He said it made him feel like it was opening up a time capsule. Someone found it buried in an overgrown land, and they put out a notice on Facebook. That's when Mark reached out and went to retrieve it. The best part about seeing an old job ID that made him nostalgic for his younger years. Pretty cool to get such a rare glimpse into your past like that. And those are your feel-good stories tonight on My 95.7.
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Well, if you're waiting for a warm-up, you're going to have to wait a little longer, unfortunately. 48 tonight for a low. Sunny by tomorrow afternoon, 68. Saturday looks sunny in 68. Sunday, 72 with clouds and rain possible. It's my

My 95.7, that's Benson Boone. Corinne in Hermantown says no matter how many times she hears this song, she turns it up every time. Thank you for the text request at 218-786-9957. It's Bad Wolves Zombie on My 95.7.

My 95.7, today's best music with Taylor Swift. I knew it. I knew you. Now, supposedly the wedding is going to happen at Madison Square Garden with her and Travis July 3rd. There's one big rule that guests are supposed to follow, and that is no gifts. No, I mean, what would you get them anyway that they couldn't just buy themselves? You imagine how much money they're going to have combined as a couple. I mean, she herself. But George Kittle, one of his football buddies, says he's still going to get Travis some collectible coins because apparently that's what Travis is into. It's Bruno Mars now with the Lazy Song on My 90.

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One Republic's latest still on the way. 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

0: My 95.7, today's best music. Looking forward to 1 week from yesterday, actually, because it's already the first concert on the pier outside Glen Sheen, overlooking the most beautiful Great Lake in the world. Now, whether you want to enjoy it in the water, on a boat, kayak, or even a floaty, or a lawn chair, you can settle in and enjoy an unforgettable evening of music right on the water. 5:30 opening act, then the headliner 6:30 to 8. 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

second leg of her tour, which she just announced a couple of days ago, starting in August and ending on Halloween night in St. Paul. 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